Having a Ball with Hector Berlioz here on 89.5 Classical K-Bach from the Symphonie Fantastique. That was the second movement called A Ball. The Cleveland Orchestra, led by Pierre Boulez. Coming up next on the Classical Happy Hour, music by the older of two 18th century musical brothers not named Haydn or Bach. K-Bach is supported by the Arizona Lottery, celebrating 45 years of giving back to Arizona. Arizona Lottery has contributed almost $6 billion to local programs and organizations since 1981. ArizonaLottery.com. How well do you know the Grand Canyon State? Well, our A to Z quiz will test your knowledge of all things Arizona, such as what's the official fossil of the state? It's one of this week's questions. Check out the A to Z quiz. It's a whole lot of fun at play.kbach.org. Right now, the Cello Concerto No. 1 by Christian Ernst Graf, who was the music director for William V, Prince of Orange, the most important musical post in the Dutch Republic of Mozart's time. We'll hear L'Arpa Festante and cellist Klaus-Dieter Brandt on K-Bach.

The Cello Concerto No. 1 by Christian Ernst Graf, G-R-A-A-F. We heard the festive harp, or larpa festante, led by Michael Schneider. The cellist was Klaus-Dieter Brandt. On the way next, a 20th-century Italian composer looks back to the past. 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KBOC's First Take is your first take on the latest classical recordings. Our own Michael Keelan chatted with tenor David Webb about his new album that contains hits from Gilbert and Sullivan operettas, alongside items showing Arthur Sullivan's more serious side. 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Here's the suite number 1 of Ottorino Respighi's Ancient Airs and Dances, played by the Royal Liège Philharmonic on 89.5 KBOC.

The Royal Liège Philharmonic, led by John Neschling, in music of Antorino Respighi, here on the Classical Happy Hour. That was the first suite of Ancient Airs and Dances. We'll go back to the 1720s when the oboe was beginning to come into its own next here on the Classical Happy Hour. 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Greg Kostraba, thank you so much for tuning in on this Monday. Tchaikovsky's beloved Capriccio Italien is coming up in less than 10 minutes. Between now and then, an oboe concerto in D by Tommaso Albinoni. Here's oboist Gordon Hunt with the Norrköping Symphony Orchestra on 89.5 KBOC.

music of Tommaso Albinoni here on 89.5 Classical K-Bach. That was an oboe concerto in D. The oboist was Gordon Hunt with the Norrköping Symphony Orchestra. On the way next, music inspired by one of Tchaikovsky's favorite travel destinations. 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Through its Thirst Responder program, CAS helps provide access to air-conditioned shelter and hydration. 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Well, if you have a cat, you can nominate that furry feline friend to be K-Bach's Cat of the Month. You can do that at K-Bach's Facebook page, where you can see our August honoree, Theo, a rescue kitty who now has a happy home filled with classical music brought to him by K-Bach. And while you're at our Facebook page checking out Theo, nominate your cat to be the next K-Bach Cat of the Month. Music of Peter Tchaikovsky right now on 89.5 K-Bach. It was the height of the carnival season during his third visit to Rome in 1880 when he began writing this Capriccio Italien. It's made by the Minnesota Orchestra.

0: The Capriccio Italien by Peter Tchaikovsky on the Classical Happy Hour, AGOA, conducting the Minnesota Orchestra. On the way next, legendary Spanish pianist Alicia de la Rocha brings us music by Spanish composer Mateo Albéniz. I'm Greg Kostroba. 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

Music by a 19th century Spanish pianist, music theorist, and priest. His name, Mateo Albéniz, not at all related to the later and much more famous Isaac Albéniz. That's Sonata in D, played by legendary Spanish pianist, Alicia de la Rocha. On the way next, a set of dances from an opera based on 1001 Arabian Nights. 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Arizona Lottery has contributed almost $6 billion to local programs and organizations since 1981. ArizonaLottery.com. 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

dances from Marouf Cobbler of Cairo by 20th century French composer Henri Rabaud. AGOA conducted the Minnesota Orchestra. It's the Classical Happy Hour here on 89.5 KBOC. I'm Greg Kustraba. Thanks so much for tuning in on this Monday evening. We've got a violin concerto by our station's namesake on the way next. KBOC is supported by the Phoenix Theater Company, presenting Les Miserables, a story of hope and redemption featuring songs like I Dreamed a Dream and One Day More, on stage now through October 18th, phoenixtheater.com. You can stay on top of what's happening at KBOC. We're on Facebook and Instagram. We're also at kbok.org. Right now, violinist Yulia Fischer joins the Academy of St. Martin in the Fields. This is the Violin Concerto No. 2 by Johann Sebastian Bach on 89.5 KBOC.

violinist Julia Fischer and the Academy of St. Martin in the Fields with a Violin Concerto No. 2 by Johann Sebastian Bach here on 89.5. On the way next, a march and the procession of Bacchus from Leo Delibes' ballet, Sylvia. 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For more than 25 years, the Downtown Chamber Series has presented concerts surrounded by visual art at venues across downtown Phoenix. The next concerts take place this weekend, August 29th and 30th at Shepley Bullfinch Architects. I talked with DCS founder and executive director Mark Dix and two of the musicians on that program, and you can hear that conversation on demand. It's the latest episode of Heart of the Arts, heartofthearts.kbok.org. And while you're there, subscribe to the podcast.

The March and Procession of Bacchus from Sylvia by Leo Delib. We heard the National Philharmonic Orchestra, Richard Bonning, conducting. Music by an 18th century composer from a German city that had the greatest court orchestra in Europe at the time rounds out the classical happy hour next, and the Duet Martin is along with Evening Classics. I'm Greg Kostraba. I'll be back tomorrow afternoon at 2. Hope to catch you then. 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Franz Beck began violin studies with his father, an oboist and the director of the choir school at the court in Mannheim, Germany. After a few years, Franz began studying with Johann Stamitz, leader of the brilliant Mannheim Court Orchestra. Here's a Sinfonia by Franz Beck, played by the New Zealand Chamber Orchestra on 89.5 KBOC.

A sinfonia in E flat major by Franz Beck, the New Zealand Chamber Orchestra. 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Good evening, I'm your host, Duart Martin. Hope your week is off to a good start. Well, our music includes a lovely sunny day when a composer was sitting up on the roof of his cottage in Switzerland, and tonight you're going to hear what was on his mind. Plus, the last thing that Beethoven played in public. It was kept under lock and key, so it couldn't be plagiarized. We're going to hear that later as well. But we begin with Ravel's Pavane for a Dead Princess. He was thinking of a long-ago Baroque Spanish Infanta, like the one in the painting by Velázquez. And Ravel complained that some musicians were playing this music too much like funeral music, instead of a stately dance. He told them, "Look, it's a pavane for a dead princess, not a dead pavane."

0: Ravel's Pavane for a Dead Princess, the Royal Liverpool Philharmonic, conducted by Domingo Hindoyan. Fairly new release, that. It's less than a year old. It just came out at Halloween last year. We have chamber music featuring a work by Ravel on the programme of a concert coming up this next weekend. It's on Saturday afternoon at Shepley Bullfinch Architects, which is on Central, just north of Thomas. Trombone, trumpet and piano will be playing that chamber music by Ravel, 2 o'clock on Saturday. And our Heart of the Arts feature actually has an interview with the director of the chamber series downtown. KBARC's Greg Kostraba had that interview with Mark Dix. You can find out all about the recital that's coming up in the latest episode of Heart of the Arts. 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
1: Sometimes the instruments of the orchestra just aren't enough to convey the drama that the director and composer are reaching for. 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

Mandolinist Giulia Martino with the Concerto Italiano, conducted by Rinaldo Alessandrini. That was a concerto in D major by Vivaldi. 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

double flute concerto in G major by Cimarosa, with flutist Mathieu Dufour, oboist Alex Klein, and the Czech National Symphony, conducted by Paul Freeman. Stay on top of what's happening at KBARC. We're on Facebook and Instagram, as well as at kbarc.org. And we have some string music next by Gerald Finzi, 20th century English composer. 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

A suite in D major by Handel with the Chamber Soloists of Washington, conducted by trumpeter Edward Carroll. KBOC is supported by listeners like you. And if you know someone who's having trouble seeing the print or maybe even holding a magazine, tell them about Sun Sounds. 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Newspapers, magazines, books. It's all free, and you can find out more at sunsounds.org. Well, the legend of Parsifal, the mystical, legendary Knight of the Round Table, left the court of King Arthur to go on a spiritual quest for the Holy Grail. And Wagner decided to write an opera on it. But because of the subject matter, of the sacred nature of the story, he couldn't really bring himself to call it an opera. It wasn't really an oratorio either, so he made up the name a sacred festival stage play, and he got the idea while he was sitting on the roof of his cottage in Switzerland on a lovely sunny day, which just so happened to be Good Friday. So he even put some Good Friday music into the opera we know today as Parsifal.

The opening of Wagner's opera Parsifal, the Seattle Symphony, conducted by Gerard Schwartz. Music has been your companion through life. 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Beethoven's Archduke Trio was his seventh piano trio, and it has a really beefed up piano part in it because he wrote the work for one of his piano students who had his back with financial assistance. The student happened to be an archduke, which lends the nickname to the piano trio as the Archduke Trio. And in fact, once he got the manuscript copy that he'd paid for, he kept it under lock and key so it couldn't be plagiarized. This trio was the very last thing that Beethoven played in public because of his increasing deafness. And we're going to hear pianist Vladimir Ashkenazy with violinist Itzhak Perlman and cellist Lynn Harrell.

Violinist Itzhak Perlman and cellist Lynn Harrell. 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

0: the overture to one of Rossini's serious operas, that one based on Shakespeare's Tragedy of Othello. The National Philharmonic Orchestra was conducted by Ricardo Chailly. KBOC is supported by the Arizona Game and Fish Department, the state agency using science-based management in order to maintain sustainable species populations and to mitigate human-wildlife conflicts. Details at azgfd.gov/science.
1: When the going gets tough, the tough turn to music. 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I'm Suzanne Bona. 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

If you've got something important to announce, that's a good fanfare for you. It was composed by De Lalande in the 18th century, and the German Bach soloists were conducted by Helmut Winschemann, along with trumpeter Wolfgang Basch. Well, a gift in your will may be one of the most meaningful contributions that you ever make. 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Did you know that KBARC's Hotspots has some suggestions for fun things to do here in the Valley, even during the summer? 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In 1894, Dvorak was in America, and he wrote a suite for piano, which he did orchestrate afterwards, but it was never played or published until half a dozen years or so after Dvorak died. He gets some double use out of these catchy melodies that you can hear towards the beginning by bringing them back at the end of his American suite.

Dvořák's American Suite, Dennis Burke conducted the Janáček Philharmonic Orchestra. And on Sunday the 30th, the Scottsdale Philharmonic will be playing some more romantic Czech music on the programme of their concert. They'll play a dance from The Bartered Bride by Smetana. The Scottsdale Philharmonic will begin at 4 o'clock on Sunday at La Casa de Cristo Lutheran Church, which is up at 63rd Street and Bell Road. And you can find out more details on our website, where we keep a calendar listing of events. 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

0: An oboe concerto in G major by Carl Philipp Emanuel Bach, soloist Albrecht Meyer, who made that arrangement, along with the Berlin Baroque soloists. 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

The late great trumpeter Rolf Smedvig with the Scottish Chamber Orchestra conducted by Yukio Ling, and the trumpet concerto in D major by Tartini. Well, we're going to scale things back, a beautiful quiet moment next with guitarist Thibaut Garcia playing a tribute to the works of Bach by Agustin Barrios, The Cathedral. That's coming up in just a moment. Every day, K-Bach brings beauty, comfort, and inspiration to listeners across Arizona. 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

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More about the Summer Heat Relief Initiative at keystochangeaz.org. Don't believe everything you hear. Despite the nickname, Mozart's Coronation Concerto was not composed for anyone's coronation, but it really was played a couple of years later at a coronation, the coronation of the Holy Roman Emperor. And this concerto is so grand that the nickname stuck. In fact, you can see a facsimile of Mozart's autograph score. It's right here in the States. It's in New York at the Morgan Library. And it's worth a look, because Mozart hardly wrote any notes for the left hand. Presumably he figured out that he knew what to play because he was the soloist at that coronation ceremony. It's Mozart's Concerto No. 26, and we'll hear it played by Murray Pariah and the English Chamber Orchestra.

Mozart's Piano Concerto No. 26, the Coronation Concerto, soloist Mari Parar with the English Chamber Orchestra, and a chance to hear some of Mozart's more intimate chamber music in recital this week on Friday night. A cello and piano recital up at the Grand Canyon Music Festival will feature music by Bach. That starts at 7:30 on Friday night at the Shrine of the Ages Auditorium, south rim of Grand Canyon National Park. And you can find out more details. We have an events calendar on our website at kbach.org. 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

the suite in D major by Jacques Aubert, the Collegium Musicum 90, conducted by Simon Standage. Well, we're going to ramp things up in a bit and keep you awake tonight if you've got a lot to do at the beginning of the week. The Emperor Waltz by Johann Strauss the Younger. It's on the way in just a moment. And that reminds me that we do have a concert next weekend up at Grand Canyon Music Festival. It's on Saturday evening at 7:30 at the Shrine of the Ages Auditorium, South Rim of Grand Canyon National Park.

0: The percussionist getting a good workout there. The Emperor Waltz by Johann Strauss the Younger, the Waltz King as he's known. The Vienna Philharmonic Orchestra was conducted by Riccardo Muti. Well, a bit closer to home, how well do you know our Grand Canyon state? We have an A to Z quiz to test your knowledge of all things Arizona. Here's a question for this week. Do you know what the official fossil of Arizona is? The official fossil. Well, it's one of this week's questions, and you can try the whole A to Z quiz right now at play.kbach.org.
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The opening Kyrie from a Missa Solemnis by Leopold Mozart, the Vocal Project at the Bavarian Chamber Philharmonic, conducted by Alessandro De Marchi. There's a new vocal recording out, and K-Bach's first take is your first take on the classical recordings. The witty operettas of Gilbert and Sullivan have been favourites since Victorian times when they were composed, and this new recording with tenor David Webb has the hits from them, as well as showing Sir Arthur Sullivan's more serious side of composing. It's with the Academy of Ancient Music. They're familiar from their recordings of Handel and Haydn, and K-Bach's Michael Keelan interviewed the tenor David Webb about this first recording on First Take. You can listen on demand and subscribe to the podcast at firsttake.kbach.org. If you have a cat, you can nominate your furry feline friend to be K-Bach's Cat of the Month. Our August honoree is Theo. He's a rescue kitty who now has a happy home filled with bird watching, long naps, and plenty of piano concertos brought to him by his favorite radio station, K-Bach. Theo and his family are all long-time listeners, and they swear that he purrs louder when K-Bach is on. They've even caught him conducting the music with a swish of his tail. You can see a picture of Theo on our Facebook page at K-Bach, and while you're there, nominate your own cat to be K-Bach's next Cat of the Month. I'm your host, Duart Martin. I hope you've had a good start to the week with great music this evening. Tyler Klein will be taking over with your midnight snack at midnight. And up until then, we'll hear the Gypsy Suite by Samuel Coleridge Taylor, the RTE Concert Orchestra.

Samuel Coleridge Taylor's Gypsy Suites, performed by the RTE Concert Orchestra, conducted by Adrian Laper. This is member-supported KBOC, KBAQ Phoenix in HD, a service of Arizona State's University and Rio Salado College. I'm Tyler Klein, joining you tonight. Glad to be with you at the very, very early start of this Tuesday. And coming up in about 5 minutes, I've got César Franck's Symphony in D minor, as well as a set of variations by Beethoven. 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

Trumpeter Charles Butler with the Seattle Symphony, led by Gerard Schwartz, performing the Prayer of St. Gregory by Alan Havanas. Music now by Cesar Franck with his Symphony in D minor. This is Leonard Bernstein conducting the National Orchestra of France.

Leonard Bernstein conducted the National Orchestra of France in César Franck's Symphony in D Minor on 89.5 KBOX, streaming at kbox.org. On the way in about 13 minutes, it's the Romanza Andalusia by Pablo de Sarasate, as well as pieces throughout the next hour or so by Charles Ives and Mozart. Here's Beethoven's 14 variations on an original theme, with the Trio Wanderer performing.

Trio Wanderer performing the 14 variations on an original theme by Beethoven. 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I'm Tyler Klein. Hope you're doing well tonight. I've got the First Symphony by Charles Ives for you in about 5 minutes, as well as a violin sonata by Mozart later on. 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

Stephanie Chase conducted the American String Project in her own arrangement of Pablo de Sarasate's Romanza Andaluza. Music now by Charles Ives, a composer who would go on to write some pretty crunchy music, but this work of his he composed in his student days at Yale. This is the Ives Symphony No. 1 with Gustavo Dudamel conducting the Los Angeles Philharmonic.

The Symphony No. 1 by Charles Ives and Gustavo Dudamel conducted the Los Angeles Philharmonic on 89.5 KBOX, streaming at kbox.org. On the way in about 18 or so minutes, music by Claude Debussy for harp and orchestra, but first, violinist Isaac Stern and pianist Yefim Bronfman perform the Violin Sonata No. 24 in F major by Mozart.

The Violin Sonata number 24 in F major by Mozart. Violinist Isaac Stern and pianist Yefim Bronfman performed. 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I'm Tyler Klein, music ahead by Carl Friedrich Abel with a symphony number 18 in E-flat in just about 10 minutes, as well as a string quintet by Antonin Dvorak in about 25 minutes. 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

Harp soloist Francis Teotov with the strings of the St. Louis Symphony Orchestra, led by Leonard Slatkin, performing the Sacred and Profane Dances by Claude Debussy. Music now by Carl Friedrich Abel, that was long attributed to Mozart, who had copied it for his own music instruction. It's the Symphony No. 18 with La Stagione Frankfurt, conducted by Michael Schneider.

Michael Schneider conducted La Stagione Frankfurt in the Symphony No. 18 in E-flat by Carl Friedrich Abel. 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Music now by Dvorak with his string quintet No. 3 in E-flat. Violist Michael Tree joins the Pacifica Quartet.

Antonín Dvořák's String Quintet No. 3 in E-flat, a performance with the Pacifica Quartet, augmented with violist Michael Tree. This is member-supported KBOC, KBAK Phoenix in HD, a service of the Maricopa Community Colleges and Arizona State University. I'm Tyler Klein. Ahead in about 13 minutes, I've got the Tragic Symphony by Franz Schubert. Later on, some music by Heinrich Bieber from his Sonorous Table. First, though, it's pianist Emmanuel Ax with Joseph Haydn's Variations in F minor.

The Variations in F Minor by Joseph Haydn. Pianist Emmanuel Lax performed on 89.5 KBOX, streaming at kbox.org. Here's the Symphony No. 4 in C Minor by Franz Schubert, his so-called Tragic Symphony, with Gordon Nikolic conducting the Netherlands Chamber Orchestra.

Gordon Nikolic led the Netherlands Chamber Orchestra in the Symphony No. 4 in C minor, the Tragic Symphony as it's known, by Franz Schubert. 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

Gary Clark conducted the Baroque Band in part 6 of Heinrich Weber's Sonorous Table. 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Good morning, I'm Tyler Klein, with you for just a bit longer today. Hope you're having a good start to your Tuesday. I've got music ahead by Jules Massenet with his second suite, The Hungarian Scenes, in just about 10 minutes. Later on, it's the second piano concerto by John Field. That's about 30 minutes away. 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

William Boulton led the English String Orchestra in the Capriole Suite by Peter Warlock. 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Music now by Jules Massenet, with his Suite Number 2, The Hungarian Scenes, with Jeanne Bassons conducting the New Zealand Symphony Orchestra.

The Suites No. 2 by Jules Massenet dubbed his Hungarian scenes. Jean Vassons conducted the New Zealand Symphony Orchestra in that performance. Good morning, I'm Tyler Klein. 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Always a pleasure to share the music with you. Coming up at 5 o'clock, your first cup of classical, a moment from West Side Story by Leonard Bernstein. Music now by John Field with his Piano Concerto No. 2. Pianist John O'Connor joins the Scottish Chamber Orchestra.

John O'Connor, the pianist, with Charles Mackerras and the Scottish Chamber Orchestra for the second piano concerto of John Field on KBOK. I'm Michael Keelan, and I'll have your first cup of classical next. 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It's the birthday in 1918 of Leonard Bernstein, the first American superstar conductor, also a fine composer who rose to fame at the time when people were watching more TV, and he was certainly an effective communicator on the screen. Here's a very familiar melody by Bernstein with Joshua Bell,

A skilled classical composer, to be sure, but also the author of the score of one of the greatest musicals of all time, West Side Story. That was Bernstein's Maria with Joshua Bell and the Philharmonia Orchestra. Bernstein was also responsible as a conductor for bringing Gustav Mahler's music to prominence in the U.S. There's hardly a major American orchestra now that goes a season without playing Mahler, and that's largely because of Bernstein. I have some dramatic Handel for you next on K-Bach, his Concerto Grosso, Opus 6, No. 10, with Boston Baroque and Martin Perlman.

Martin Perlman with Boston Baroque and that Concerto Grosso in the style of a French overture with dances by George Friedrich Handel. This is Classical Kebach, and I have a famous Beethoven overture for you next. Sometimes an orchestra alone just isn't enough to convey the drama that the director of a film wanted. This week on Real Music, listen for Cinematic Voices. That's Saturday at 6 p.m. Hear cinema's best choral works from movies such as The Passion of the Christ, Empire of the Sun, and How the West Was Won. That's Cinematic Voices on Real Music, Saturday at 6 on KBOC.

Klaus Tennstedt with the London Philharmonic and the Fidelio Overture by Ludwig van Beethoven on KBOK. How well do you know the Grand Canyon State? KBOK's A to Z quiz will test your knowledge of all things Arizona, like what is the official fossil of Arizona? 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Try the A to Z quiz at play.kbok.org. Guido Schieffen, the cellist here, with Helmut Froschauer conducting the West German Radio Symphony in the Military Concerto, sometimes just called Grand Concerto, by Jacques Offenbach.

Guido Schieffen with the West German Radio Symphony of Cologne and the Cello Concerto by Jacques Offenbach on Classical 89.5. If Bach is more your speed than Offenbach, wake up to 4 hours of Baroque composers this Sunday. That's Suzanne Bona hosting Sunday Baroque every Sunday, 6 to 10 a.m. here at 89.5, or tell your smart speaker to play K-Bach. Well, that was a grand concerto, and this is a miniature symphony by Mozart, his 23rd. It almost feels like an extended overture. Adam Fischer with the Danish National Chamber Orchestra on K-Bach.

Adam Fischer with the Danish National Chamber Orchestra and the Symphony No. 23 by Mozart. I'm Michael Keelan, and your Dawn Chorus is next on member-supported 89.5 KBOC, KBAQ Phoenix, and HD, a service of Arizona State University and the Maricopa Community Colleges. 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This week, I'm the host with a ghost. It's Beethoven's Ghost Trio, as well as music by Native American students for string quartet. Listen Tuesday and Saturday evenings at 7 on KBOC for Arizona Encore. The Dawn Chorus today comes from Franz Schubert. This is a piece first heard this month, 205 years ago. It's in the style of rural Austrian church music, much like the Christmas carol Silent Night. It's Schubert's setting of the 23rd Psalm with the ensemble Pygmalion on KBOC.

Harpist Emmanuel Cesson with Raphael Pichon and the ensemble Pygmalion for The Lord is My Shepherd, the 23rd Psalm by Franz Schubert. The translation into German was done by none other than Felix Mendelssohn's grandfather, who's just as famous in Germany as his musical grandson. Here on Classical K-Bach, a Vivaldi concerto next. 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For someone who wrote hundreds of concertos, you might assume that Antonio Vivaldi turned out 10 or 20 for every possible combination, and that's often true, but there's only this one for three violin soloists. Isaac Stern, Itzhak Perlman, and Pinchas Zukerman playing those three parts with the New York Philharmonic, Vivaldi's F major concerto on K-Bach.

More than one violin in a concerto usually means a special occasion, and that was Isaac Stern's 60th birthday concert. He played along with Itzhak Perlman and Pinchas Zukerman in a concerto for three violins by Vivaldi. This is Classical K-Bach, and I have some Brahms on the piano next, also trumpet music for you this hour. It's too hot to clean out the entire garage, but you can get a head start by donating that unused vehicle to K-Bach. We'll pick it up and handle all the paperwork. 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Every Sunday morning from 10 to noon, tune in for Classical Brunch on K-Bach. Grab a latte or omelet and settle in for the perfect Sunday morning musical menu that always has a caffeinated classic, side of song, and the waiter's waltz. Classical Brunch is Sundays 10 to noon on 89.5 K-Bach. Johannes Brahms had a particular knack for a theme and variations. He was always inventive with that genre, and here is a set of variations on an original theme by Brahms, his Opus 21, No. 1, with Jaehyun Kim on K-Bach.

A set of variations by the young Johannes Brahms, who was largely in a mellow mood for that set. Jae-yoon Kim, the pianist, on KBOK. 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The Downtown Chamber Series presents concerts surrounded by visual art at venues across downtown Phoenix. The next concerts are August 29th and 30th at Shepley Bullfinch Architects. There's trombone, trumpet, piano, and photography. KBOK's Greg Kostraba recently talked with Mark Dix and musicians from the program. That conversation is the latest episode of Heart of the Arts. 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

Johann Neruda, the composer of that concerto, played on the trumpet by Ole Edvard Antonsen, Jeffrey Tate with the English Chamber Orchestra on K-Bach. Some American music next, and then the Breakfast Baroque. 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I'm Michael Keelan. Thanks for listening this morning. If you're looking for something to do, the Valley is full of creative arts groups with events happening. Visit events.kbach.org to see a list, such as the Scottsdale Philharmonic playing August 30th. That's a choral concert that has Schubert and Bach on the program. More information at events.kbach.org. I mentioned earlier that it's Leonard Bernstein's birthday, and he was one of the pianists in the premiere of the original version of this Cuban dance by Aaron Copland. We'll hear it played by the Detroit Symphony with Leonard Slatkin now on KBOC.

Aaron Copland had heard Cuban dance music on the island, but insisted he was not trying to reproduce the authentic Cuban sound in his own Danzón Cubano. That's what we heard, music that still sounds like Copland, with Leonard Slatkin and the Detroit Symphony. This is member-supported KBOC, KBAQ Phoenix and HD, a service of Rio Salado College and Arizona State University, also on the web at kbok.org. 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

Stephen Israelis with members of the Orchestra of the Age of Enlightenment and the famous minuet of Luigi Boccherini from his Opus 13, No. 5 Quintet on KBach. Boccherini was a composer who wasn't quite like Haydn or Mozart, even though he lived at the same time. He might show up, though, on the Mozart Buffet, KBach's weekly feast from the classical era. You'll hear the hits by Mozart and also lesser-known pieces by his contemporaries. Rachel Stewart is your host for the Mozart Buffet, Sundays at noon on 89.5. 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Here's a C major string symphony, the first of Felix Mendelssohn with Ross Popel and the London Festival Orchestra.

always optimistic music in the String Symphonies by Felix Mendelssohn. Ross Popel conducted members of the London Festival Orchestra on K-Bach. Some Finnish music by the best known of Finnish composers toward the end of this hour. And in the next hour, I'll have a guitar concerto for you. 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All those options are on the listen page at kbach.org. Here's the first oboe concerto of Ludwig Lebrun, with Thomas Fury conducting the Kammerate Bern and Heinz Holliger the soloist.

Heinz Holliger, the soloist in the first oboe concerto of Ludwig Lebrun with Kamerata Bern on KBOK. Stay cool this summer with Hotspots. 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And whatever has you up late, KBOK's up all night to keep you company. 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One of the earliest instances now of the musical nationalism of Jean Sibelius. He was an ardent patriot for Finland. And this Karelia suite has an intermezzo, ballad, and march with the New Zealand Symphony playing. Pietari Inkinen, the conductor, on KBOK.

One of the most memorable melodies by the composer Sibelius, and the march that concludes the Corellia Suite with the New Zealand Symphony playing there on member-supported KBOC, KBAQ Phoenix and HD. 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That Sibelius we just heard originally had singing in it, and sometimes the orchestra alone isn't enough to convey the drama that a film director is reaching for. This week on Real Music, it's cinematic voices, scores with chorus, like Empire of the Sun and How the West Was Won. 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I'm Michael Keelan, happy to share with you this guitar concerto in E minor of Ferdinando Carulli with Pepe Romero and the Academy of St. Martin in the Fields.

An Italian who worked in Paris much of his career, Ferdinando Carulli. His Opus 140 Concerto with Pepe Romero and the Academy of St. Martin in the Fields. A short Chopin etude for you next. 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

The Brandenburg Concerto No. 3 in G with Martin Perlman and Boston Baroque on Classical 89.5. 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Antonin Dvorak finished a lot of string quartets, but not this one. Just a single movement in this quartet in F with the Tulloch Quartet playing.

Music worth hearing, even if there aren't any other movements to go with it. The Unfinished String Quartet in F by Antonin Dvorak with the Tulloch Quartet. 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An excerpt from Tchaikovsky's Sleeping Beauty ballet now, the Polaca, or Polonaise, with the Bergen Philharmonic.

89.5 Classical K-Pop. Music for this Tuesday morning. From Tchaikovsky, we just heard the Act 3 Polacca from Sleeping Beauty, Nima Yerby and the Bergen Philharmonic. Good morning. Linda Cassidy, ready to enjoy the next few hours of music with you. Coming up for your cabin fever reliever today, we're off to beautiful Britain. Just for a short moment, and interestingly enough, we're going to be celebrating a bit of music that started out as a birthday party song. And we're going to hear Beethoven's variations of it. It's going to be a fun hour. And of course, the lunch hour, always a good time with K-Box's Most Wanted Hour. Just a couple of, well, actually a few choice selections from your top 100 today. Let's start, as we do, with your morning masterpiece. We're going to enjoy Mozart's Symphony No. 39 in E-flat this morning. Tone Koopman conducts this performance by Amsterdam Baroque Orchestra on 89.5 Classical K-Box. 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

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That is your morning masterpiece, the first of his final three symphonies, Mozart Symphony No. 39 in E-flat. Toon Koopman conducted the Amsterdam Baroque Orchestra. 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Thank you. 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

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And thanks.

The music of Arcangelo Corelli this morning on 89.5 Classical KBOC. We just heard a performance featuring Andrew Manzi on the violin. That was Richard Egar on the harpsichord with Corelli's Violin Sonata No. 3. We'll enjoy a little music from a preteen Rossini this Tuesday morning next. I'm Linda Cassidy. Always great to share time and music with you. 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Rossini was about 12 years old one magical summer when he composed a whole set of these string sonatas. This is String Sonata No. 6, performed by Bologna Community Theater Philharmonic, led by Riccardo Chailly on 89.5 Classical KBOC.

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He was 12 years old when he created that beautiful, lush, complex string sonata number 6 in D. That's the music of Rossini on K-Bach. I mean, sometimes I hold my head and wonder how. Ricardo Chailly conducted the Bologna Community Theater Philharmonic. I'm Linda Cassidy. Just even a pinky's full of that sort of talent, it would be ever so grateful. Coming up after 10 o'clock, I have music for you from Liszt. I also have a performance featuring one of my favorites, the Vivaldi Project, a beautiful performance by Josh Bell in one of Pablo de Sarasate's most popular pieces. And of course, I have your cabin fever reliever coming up at 11 o'clock. We're going to break up the morning just a little bit with some armchair travel. First, we're going to enjoy music from François Boisdieu. This is the overture from The White Lady. Kenichiro Kobayashi leads Tokyo Metropolitan Symphony Orchestra on 89.5 Classical K-Bach, KBAQ, Phoenix and HD, a service of Arizona State University and Rio Salado College.

The overture from Francois Boieldieu's comic opera La Dame Blanche, The White Lady, on classical K-Bach. A ghost, a mysterious castle in Scotland, a hidden fortune, and a lost heir, all involved in La Dame Blanche. That was the overture performed by Tokyo Metropolitan Symphony Orchestra, led by Kenichiro Kobayashi. Music from Francois Boieldieu. Alexander Ullman on the piano with a concerto from Franz Liszt for your morning next. 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Alexander Ullman on the piano with the BBC Symphony Orchestra led by Andrew Litton from Franz Liszt, his piano concerto number 1 in E-flat on K-Bach.

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Somewhere around the world, there is jewelry made of Franz Liszt's hair, made by folks.

Folks who were just incredibly infatuated with Franz Liszt. They made bracelets out of broken piano strings. Franz Liszt, his piano concerto number one this morning, Alexander Ullman on the piano with the BBC Symphony Orchestra, led by Andrew Litton on KBOC. 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The Vivaldi Project here, Elizabeth Field and Allison Edberg Nyquist on the violins with Stephanie Bial on the cello, a track from their 2019 release, Discovering the Classical String Trio, Volume 2. This is from Johann Clausic, his string trio in B minor on 89.5 KBOC.

89.5 Classical K-Bach. I'm a big fan of theirs. The Vivaldi Project, Elizabeth Field and Alison Nyquist on the violins, with the cellist Stephanie Vial and Johann Klossik's String Trio in B Minor on K-Bach. Still to come, a Baroque moment with Handel, and Josh Bell performs one of Pablo de Sarasate's most famous pieces. And then we're taking off to beautiful Britain with the music of Beethoven. This morning on K-Bach is supported by you and by the Arizona Lottery, celebrating 45 years of giving back to Arizona. Arizona Lottery has contributed almost $6 billion to local programs and organizations since 1981. ArizonaLottery.com. Well, it is Tuesday, which means tonight, kick off your shoes, grab your favorite beverage, and enjoy Arizona Encore. Tonight at 7, concerts captured at great Arizona venues, including Katzen Concert Hall, Camelback Bible Church, Shrine of the Ages. 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This is music from Handel this morning, his harp concerto. In B-flat, we're going to hear Maxine Islander on the harp with Seattle Baroque Orchestra. Stephen Stubbs conducts on K-Bach.

0: Along with the Menuet from Luigi Boccherini, that particular work from Handel, I consider the soundtrack of the luxurious things in life. The Harp Concerto in B-flat there, Maxine Eilander on the harp with Seattle Baroque Orchestra led by Stephen Stubbs. 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

89.5 Classical K-Bach. I just love that work. Giving you some nice energy this morning. Pablo de Sarasate's Zigeunerweisen, performed by Joshua Bell with Royal Philharmonic Orchestra, led by Andrew Litton. Great to be with you this morning. I'm Linda Cassidy, and it is time to break up the morning just a little bit with a little cabin fever reliever. This is a little armchair travel that we enjoy Monday through Friday. I was right around this time. And today we're off to the land where this particular structure is older than the Egyptian pyramids. You know I'm talking about Stonehenge. And did you know that the British monarch actually owns all unmarked mute swans that swim in open waters across the country? I just learned that. I have a friend who has a large property and has swans there, and I always forget to ask, are these yours? It's time to take off with music from Beethoven, actually. This is Beethoven's variations on the famous Thomas on Rule Britannia. Arne composed his in 1740. Beethoven turned around and had some fun with it the summer of 1803. Beethoven's Variations on Rule Britannia, performed here by Ingrid Jacoby on member-supported 89.5 KBOC, KBAQ, Phoenix, and HD, a service of Arizona State University and the Maricopa Community Colleges.

89.5 Classical K-Bach. A little music for you from Beethoven for our cabin fever reliever. Britannia being the destination, that was Beethoven's Variations on Thomas Arne's Rule Britannia. We just enjoyed a performance by Ingrid Jacoby there, Monday through Friday. Let's break up your morning just a little bit with some armchair travel, K-Bach's cabin fever reliever. Now we are under an hour away from the lunch hour. Just like that, your morning just flies on by. K-Bach's Most Wanted Hour is coming up at noon. 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This is the Masquerade Suite performed by Bergen Philharmonic. 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

0: 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From Johann Halvorsen, the Masquerade Suite, that was the Bergen Philharmonic led by Naomi Järvi. Coming up next, we're going to hear a little bit from a Mozart contemporary. We're going to hear music from Florian Leopold Gosman, German-speaking Bohemian. And we're going to hear a little bit from him. I'm Linda Cassidy, always grateful for the company, and I want to encourage you to visit us at kbach.org. 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

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Florian Leopold Gosman was his name. We heard the overture from Love in the Workplace, Richard Bonning, and the English Chamber Orchestra. 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We are just a flute concerto away from KBOK's Most Wanted Hour. This is Claudio Armani on the flute with the English Chamber Orchestra, led by José Luis García. Joan Plaza, Flute Concerto in G on Classical KBOK.

89.5 Classical K-Bach and the music of Joan Pla. We just enjoyed a flute concerto in G, and that was Claudia Armani on the flute with the English Chamber Orchestra, led by Jose Luis Garcia. Happy Tuesday to you. Linda Cassidy, always glad to enjoy company and good music. In fact, some of your favorites, getting ready to fill up the noon hour from noon to one every Monday through Friday. We enjoy a few selections from your Most Wanted Top 100 list. And we're all over the place today. Just three favorites from your Top 100, but we're going to start with the work that's at number 77. I took a look. Is Peter and the Wolf playing this holiday season? I didn't see anything, but if you know of something, let us know. I looked through the calendar. I didn't see it performing. I know earlier in the year we had the Peter and the Wolf puppetry show, but this is Prokofiev's Peter and the Wolf, the orchestral version. Leonard Bernstein and the New York Philharmonic on 89.5 Classical K-Bach. KBAQ, Phoenix and HD, a service of Rio Salado College and Arizona State University. 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

0: 89.5 Classical K-Bach, number 77, as voted by you on this year's Top 100. Prokofiev's Peter and the Wolf. We just heard the orchestral version performed by the New York Philharmonic, led by Leonard Bernstein. It's K-Bach's Most Wanted Hour. 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

Number 93 on this year's Most Wanted Top 100 list, Gabriel's Oboe, music from the film The Mission, 1986. 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Augusto Lopi on the oboe. 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Find information at skyharborairportparking.net. We'll wrap up today's Most Wanted Hour with a work by Rachmaninoff that, well, he actually preferred this, the most feared of the two. He preferred this over his Piano Concerto number 2. He thought that was far more difficult. This is number 71 on this year's Top 100. It is Piano of the Two. He preferred this over his Piano Concerto number 2. He thought that was far more difficult. This is number 71 on this year's

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Great way to wrap up today's Most Wanted Hour. Rachmaninoff's Piano Concerto No. 3. It's number 71 on this year's Top 100. And that was Stephen Huff on the piano with the Dallas Symphony Orchestra led by Andrew Litton. 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I'm Linda Cassidy with you for another hour or so. 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

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John Jenkins' Fantasy and Suite in D, Olivier Fortin with Ensemble Masks. 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One of the great English composers, Ralph Vaughan Williams. This is music from his three preludes founded on a Welsh hymn tunes. Northern Sinfonia of England, led by Richard Hickox, here on K-Bach.

Music for you from Ray Vaughan Williams, three preludes founded on Welsh hymn tunes. From it, we heard Rosa Medra. That was Northern Symphony of England, led by Richard Hickox. Franz Joseph Haydn's younger brother, Michael Haydn, a symphony from him coming up. I'm Linda Cassidy. Thanks so much for letting us be a part of your day. 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

Younger brother to Franz Josef. 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In particular, check out Heart of the Arts, our own Greg Estraba. 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

0: 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Jean-Claude Casadesus with the Lille National Orchestra. Have a wonderful rest of your afternoon with Greg Kostraba. I'm Linda Cassidy. I've had a great time. I'll be back with you tomorrow morning at 9 o'clock. 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

Music written for the Oboe of Love, or the Oboe d'Amore, by Baroque composer Antonio Lotti. Gorgeous music there, played by oboist Heinz Hollager with the group I Musici. 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Greg Kostraba, thanks for tuning in to member-supported KBOC this afternoon. 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And if you have a cat, you can nominate your furry feline friend to be KBOC's Cat of the Month. Our August honoree is Theo, a rescue kitty who now has a happy home filled with classical music. Theo's family says he purrs louder when KBOC is on. You can see a picture of Theo on KBOC's Facebook page. And while you're there, you can nominate your cat to be KBOC's next Cat of the Month. Right now, the waltz from Act One of Peter Tchaikovsky's ballet Swan Lake, played by the Chicago Symphony Orchestra on 89.5 Classical KBOC.

The Waltz from Act One of Peter Tchaikovsky's ballet Swan Lake. The Chicago Symphony Orchestra was conducted by Sir George Schulte. Music from a young Beethoven is on the way next. 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Well, it was a few years into Beethoven's time in Vienna that he decided to finally start writing some string quartets, that genre that was so well known because of music by Haydn and because of Mozart, and was seen as tremendous accomplishment to write string quartets. Beethoven waited just a little bit before writing his first set of six, and boy, that was a terrific set. And here's the last in that set of six string quartets by Beethoven. We'll hear the Quartetto di Cremona on 89.5 KBOK.

Quartetto di Cremona with music of Ludwig van Beethoven here on 89.5 Classical K-Bach. That was the string quartet number 6. Music from Spain that portrays a festival and procession that takes place in a Seville neighborhood. That's next here on 89.5. 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Agrek Kustraba, thanks so much for tuning in to Classical K-Bach on this Tuesday afternoon. Great to share this classical music with you. Here's one of the best-known works by a Spanish composer, Joaquín Turina. It's called La Procesión del Rocío, which depicts the Procession of the Dew, a celebration in Triana honoring the Virgin Mary. We'll hear the Castile and León Symphony Orchestra on 89.5 Classical K-Bach.

Music of Joaquin Turina here on 89.5 KBOC. Turina, influenced by the impressionistic harmonies of Debussy and Ravel while studying in Paris early in his career. And then returning to Spain, he also drew inspiration from Spanish folk music. Great example of the wonderful music of Joaquin Turina. That was called La Procesión del Rocío, or The Procession of the Dew. Max Brugado-Darmon conducting the Castile and León Symphony Orchestra. A piece by a Venetian nobleman whose music was esteemed by Bach is on the way next. 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KBOC's First Take is your first take on the latest classical recordings. Aaron Michael Keelan chatted with tenor David Webb about his new album of Gilbert and Sullivan favorites. 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It's at firsttake.kbok.org. Right now, the Trumpet Concerto in C Minor by Alessandro Marcello, who was the son of a senator in Venice, which means that he really didn't need to work to make a living, and it allowed him plenty of time to write great music like this. The St. Paul Chamber Orchestra with trumpeter Sergei Nikaryakov on 89.5 KBOC.

virtuoso trumpeter Sergei Nikaryakov with the St. Paul Chamber Orchestra, Hugh Wolf conducting. That was the Trumpet Concerto in C Minor by Alessandro Marcello. A Baroque moment here on 89.5 Classical K-Bach. A wonderful sister piano duet team is on the way next. 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The second cello concerto by Joseph Haydn is ahead in about 10 minutes here on 89.5 Classical K-Bach. Right now, the Andante and Allegro Brillante, music of Felix Mendelssohn, played by Christina and Michelle Naughton, the Naughton sisters on Classical K-Bach.

Sisters Christina and Michelle Naughton teaming up for the Andante and Allegro Brilliant by Felix Mendelssohn here on 89.5 Classical K-Bach. The beauty and elegance of Haydn combined with a whole lot of virtuosity. That's featured next here on 89.5. I'm Greg Kustraba. Thanks for tuning in to Classical K-Bach. 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How well do you know the Grand Canyon State? KBOX A to Z quiz will test your knowledge of all things Arizona, such as what's the official fossil of Arizona? It's one of this week's five questions and one of the two questions I actually got right. You can do better than two out of five, right? Check it out. The A to Z quiz is at play.kbox.org. Right now, a work once described by a Brit, no doubt, as, quote, a leisurely dialogue, rather like an esteemed guest dropping by for afternoon tea and crumpets. This is the Cello Concerto No. 2 by Joseph Haydn. Cellist Matt Heimowitz joins the Orchestra of Brittany on 89.5 KBOX.

Captured in concert, the Orchestra of Brittany, Stefan Sonderling conducting with cello soloist Matt Heimovitz. That was the Cello Concerto No. 2 by Joseph Haydn. I'm Greg Kostraba. Thanks for tuning in to Classical K-Bach on this Tuesday afternoon. Ahead next, the best-known piece by a Czech emigre to the United States. 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For more than 25 years, the Downtown Chamber Series has presented concerts surrounded by visual art at venues across downtown Phoenix. And the next concerts are this weekend at Shepley Bullfinch Architects, featuring trombone, trumpet, piano, and photography. I recently chatted with DCS founder and executive director Mark Dix and two of the musicians on the program, and that conversation is the latest episode of Heart of the Arts. 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Coming up in about a half hour, music from the movies on The Score at 4. Right now, the Polka and Fugue from Schwande the Bagpiper, music of Jaromir Weinberger here on 89.5 K-Bach. We'll hear the Cincinnati College Conservatory of Music Brass Choir and Cincinnati Pops Orchestra.

music from Schwande the Bagpiper or Schwande der Dudelsackpfeifer, music of Jadimir Weinberger here on 89.5 KBOC. The Polka and Fugue, Eric Kunzel conducted the Cincinnati Pops Orchestra and my old colleagues in the Cincinnati College Conservatory of Music Brass Choir. A sinfonia to more than 100 to one of 100 operas by a German Baroque composer is next here on 89.5. 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Text the word HOPE to 4HOPE, 44673. Right now, music of Reinhard Kaiser, and this sinfonia really fits the bill for this opera. It's called The Ridiculous Prince Jodelade. We'll hear the Academy for Early Music Berlin on 89.5 KBOC.

0: A madcap overture with everything, including the kitchen sink and even the tune La Folia thrown in, not once but twice. That was the Sinfonia to the Ridiculous Prince Jodelet by Reinhard Kaiser, played by the Academy for Early Music Berlin. Music from the movies is ahead in about a quarter of an hour. Ahead next, Festival at Baghdad from Nikolai Rimsky-Korsakov's Scheherazade, which holds down the number 8 spot on the 2026 KBOK Top 100 Most Wanted list, voted on by you, our listeners. 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

Festival at Baghdad. Music from Scheherazade by Nikolai Rimsky-Korsakov. Robert Spano led the Atlanta Symphony Orchestra. The violinist was Cecilia Arshevsky. Music from the movies is coming up next on The Score at 4, a 2004 remake on the way. 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Greg Kostraba, so good to have your company on this Tuesday afternoon. Almost 30 years after the original film The Stepford Wives, Frank Oz directed a remake that starred Nicole Kidman, Bette Midler, and Matthew Broderick. Here are the opening titles from that film. David Arnold's music here on The Score at 4, played by the Royal Philharmonic Orchestra.

The opening titles from David Arnold's score to the 2004 film The Stepford Wives, the Royal Philharmonic Orchestra, conducted by Paul Bateman. More from the movies tomorrow at this time on The Score at 4. Other way, next, one of Mozart's contemporaries takes us on a hunt. KBOC is supported by the Arizona Game and Fish Department, the state agency using science-based management to maintain sustainable species populations and mitigate human-wildlife conflicts. Details at azgfd.gov/science. Right now, a symphony in D major by Carl Stamitz. This is nicknamed The Hunt. We'll hear the London Mozart players on Classical KBOC.

The horn taking on its traditional role in that symphony in D by Karl Stamitz. That was The Hunt. We hear the London Mozart players, Matthias Bommert, conducting. Music first heard at the coronation of King George VI in Westminster Abbey in 1937 is on the way next. 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Well, today is Tuesday. That means tomorrow I'll be getting the hotspots text right to my phone. 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And for the summer, we've added some cool spots. 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Right now, The Crown Imperial by Sir William Walton on 89.5 KBOC, played by the Bournemouth Symphony Orchestra.

0: Joachim Walton. That was the Crown Imperial, the Bournemouth Symphony Orchestra, conducted by Andrew Litton. On the way next, a musical depiction of a lovely bird. Music of Vivaldi is on the way.
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0: And while you're at our Facebook page, catch a look at Theo. He's our August honoree, a rescue kitty. That his family says he purrs louder when K-Bok is on. 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Janet C. plays the role of the goldfinch in this flute concerto by Antonio Vivaldi. She joins the Philharmonia Baroque Orchestra on 89.5 KBOC.

Music of Antonio Vivaldi here on 89.5 Classical K-Bach. Delightful music inspired by the Goldfinch. That was a flute concerto in D, the Philharmonia Baroque Orchestra. They're based in San Francisco and conducted by Nicholas McGeegan, joining flutist Janet C. Coming up in about 20 minutes, music to get you home in good spirits on the Classical Happy Hour. Between now and then, a marvelous piano sonata by Franz Schubert. 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ArizonaLottery.com. Right now, pianist Radu Lupu brings us music of Franz Schubert. This is the Piano Sonata number 13 on 89.5 Classical K-Bach.

0: The Piano Sonata number 13 by Franz Schubert, who heard pianist Radu Lupu. 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